'Cause my heart belongs to Daddy. 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
1: No, no.
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1: No, no.
0: Was it a buzzard?
1: No, no.
0: Well, what was it then?
1: Mr. Superman.

0: Was it a bear?
1: No, no.
0: Was it a plane?
1: No, no.
0: Was it a buzzer?
1: No, no.
0: What was it?
1: Mr. Superman.

The odds were 100 to 1 against me. The world thought the heights were too high to climb.

all laugh at Christopher Columbus when he said the world was round. They all laugh when Edison recorded sound. They all laugh at Wilbur and his brother when they said that man could fly. They told Marconi Wireless was a phony,

as if you close the door. I'd never have to see the day again. I'd never have to see the day again. Once more.

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Liftoff.

Tom. You've really made the grade. And the papers want to know whose shirts you wear. Now it's time to leave the capsule, if you dare.

When I went to school, I learned to write and how to read some history, geography, and home economy. And typing is a skill that every girl should need to while away the extra time until the time to breed. And then they had the nerve to say, what would you like to be?

An engineer could never have a baby. Remember, dear, that you're a girl. So I'd become a typist and a study on the sly, working out the day and night so I could qualify. And every time the boss come in, he pinched me on the

She's smart for a woman. I wonder how she got that way. You get no choice, you get no voice. Just stay mum.

prison. My wages tell me that, and I'm a first-class engineer. The boss, he says, we pay you as a lady. You only got the job 'cause I can't afford a man. With you, I keep the profits high as maybe. You're just a cheaper pair of hands. You got one fault.

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We are faced, I think, with what may be called the ultimate revolution, the final.

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1: No.
0: Then why do you hurt these children?
1: I do not hurt them. I scorn them.
0: You are charged with contracting the devil. And yet to see you stand there with dry eyes when there are so many wet.
1: You do not know my heart. I am as clear as the child unborn.
0: And what do you say of all this?
1: Why, God will know.
0: Nay, God knows now.
1: I know he does.
0: Confess if you be guilty.
1: I will say it. If it was my last time, I am clear.
0: Of what sin?
1: Of witchcraft.

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But if I would confess, I should save my life. Witchcraft.

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I mean, wouldn't help a none. It wouldn't help a none.

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There is a new form of music, if you can call it music, that is as unchristian as anything we have had to face in the past 50 years. Now this music, this jungle rhythm, this abandonment that seems so popular with some of our children is a threat to our morals. Yea, I say that it is in fact a threat to our very society. To do anything possible to keep your children far away from the disgraceful kinds of goings-on which apparently follow on the heels of this new music and of those who perform it.

I sit here alone in a tavern. I can hear her voice soft and low. And someone dropped a coin in the jukebox.

0: best friend.
1: I said, no, it's just that song. Oh, it's just that song. It's just, I ain't heard it.